0: WDR 2. WDR 2.
1: Is everybody on the floor? We put some energy into this place. I want to ask you something. Are you ready for the sound of Scooter?

0: 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Sonnencreme-Wetter im Westen.
1: Kept no secrets. She saw my strengths. Told her my weakness. We were invisible.

brain, a masterpiece. Oh my, my, oh my, my love. I take one look at you, you're taking me out.

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